If you take just one look into their eyes, you'll embark on a journey to the deepest depth of your soul. Why can't you hear their cries? Why can't you hear their cries?

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Why can't you hear their cries? Why can't you hear their cries?

You know Paris in no time seems to be our end. I can't believe it's over time, you cruel old friend. Have we forgotten all the things you said? You said I'll hurt you one day.

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0: Label, oh my label, my label, my label, my label, my label.

You know Paris in no time seems to be our end. I can't believe it's over time, you cruel old friend. Have we forgotten all the things you said? You said I'll hurt you one day.

You know Paris in no time seems to be our end. I can't believe it's over time, you cruel old friend. Have we forgotten all the things you said? You said I'll hurt you one day.

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Why can't you hear their cries? Why can't you hear their cries?

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I can't believe it's over time, you cruel old friend. 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You said I'll hurt you one day.

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Their pleas are music to my ears as I savor the fear that I inspire with every step that I take and every

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I, Satan, will forever reign and preside.

Balls grind. Bony cracking reverberations. A guttural wave slams the sanctum of flesh. Mouths gag on the corrosive fumes. Silence shatters. The void is filled with raw.